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10: Partly cloudy and breezy tonight, down to 18. Clouds on Tuesday, chance of showers, risk of a thunderstorm. Windy, a high of 24, a humidex 28. Cloudy on Wednesday with a high of 16.
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9: Partly cloudy and breezy tonight, down to 18. Clouds on Tuesday, chance of showers, risk of a thunderstorm. Windy, a high of 24, a humidex 28. Cloudy on Wednesday with a high of 16.
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9: Partly cloudy and breezy tonight, down to 18. Clouds on Tuesday, chance of showers, risk of a thunderstorm. Windy, a high of 24, a humidex 28. Cloudy on Wednesday with a high of 16.
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6: Partly cloudy and breezy tonight, down to 18. Clouds on Tuesday, chance of showers, risk of a thunderstorm. Windy, a high of 24, a humidex 28. Cloudy on Wednesday with a high of 16.
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4: Partly cloudy and breezy tonight, down to 18. Clouds on Tuesday, chance of showers, risk of a thunderstorm. Windy, a high of 24, a humidex 28. Cloudy on Wednesday with a high of 16.

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7: Partly cloudy and breezy tonight, down to 18. Clouds on Tuesday, chance of showers, risk of a thunderstorm. Windy, a high of 24, a humidex 28. Cloudy on Wednesday with a high of 16.

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2: Partly cloudy and breezy tonight, down to 18. Clouds on Tuesday, chance of showers, risk of a thunderstorm. Windy, a high of 24, a humidex 28. Cloudy on Wednesday with a high of 16.

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8: Partly cloudy and breezy tonight, down to 18. Clouds on Tuesday, chance of showers, risk of a thunderstorm. Windy, a high of 24, a humidex 28. Cloudy on Wednesday with a high of 16.
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1: Good morning, I'm Richard Coffin. Stratford police say if you find devices like old World War II grenades, leave them where they are and contact them to have them safely removed. This after a portion of downtown was closed off last Thursday night. Stratford police say a resident found a grenade in their home while cleaning and went to police to let them know about it, leaving the grenade in their vehicle in a municipal parking lot. Around 7 that night, public access was immediately closed off in the area, including George Street West between Downey and St. Patrick Streets. A bomb disposal unit from Waterloo Regional Police arrived just before 9 and retrieved the grenade without incident. The area was then reopened to the public. Police say due to their age, devices like these are known to be highly unstable when moved and could result in serious injury or death. A night of music and helping out those struggling in the communities coming to Holy Trinity Anglican Church. Ian and Catherine Sadler in recital is a benefit concert collecting donations for the church food bank tomorrow. Church organist and director of music Ian Sadler says the food bank feeds hundreds of people each week.
2: The need is really felt very, very keenly.
1: The concert will feature music from composers including Mozart, Bach, and Schumann. While admission is free, monetary donations are welcome. It's a way for youth to introduce their business ideas to a wider audience. The Ontario Agri-Food Discovery Centre is hosting a children's business market at the Listowel Agricultural Hall on November 28th. Officials say the market will allow youth ages 7 to 15 to showcase their businesses to the community. Centre Director Jillian Lewis says the market's a chance for youth to showcase creativity, build confidence, and gain valuable experience. Youth entrepreneurs are asked to submit their applications early. And fresh off the Thanksgiving weekend, someone in Canada could be stuffing their wallet with a record-setting lottery prize. $85 million is up for grabs in tonight's Lotto Max draw. Officials say the previous Canadian lottery record was $80 million, won first by a single ticket holder in BC in May of last year and matched in December by two friends in Ontario. Tonight's lottery also includes 16 prizes worth an estimated $1 million each, along with 85 prizes worth $100,000 each. Be the first to know. Get daily and weekly news alerts directly to your inbox by signing up at MyStratfordNow.com.
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4: A few showers ending this morning and then into a mix of sun and cloud with a risk of a thunderstorm this morning as well. A high of 27 with a humidex of 34. Partly cloudy tonight with a low of 13. Mainly cloudy tomorrow. Slight chance of rain and some drizzle in the morning with a high of 15. And for Thursday, cloudy with a high of 14. Right now, 18 in Stratford.
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2: Me not working hard. Yeah, right, picture that with a Kodak. Or better yet, go to Times.

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My favorite vices I used to need, lined up on the countertop and they're calling out to me.

nice to know. It's 6:09. Good morning, KFO, with you. 18 degrees right now, and something cool for those vinyl collectors. You can get some awesome new-to-you vinyl, plus you can support a wonderful cause. We'll share more details about that coming up very, very shortly this morning as we dredge through this Tuesday that feels like a Monday. It's Runaround Blues Traveler, 107.7 Today FM.

107.7 Today FM, Stratford's best music and Speed Demon. That's new Justin Bieber on this Tuesday morning. 18 degrees. I'm Kay Fallon. There is a large record sale coming this Sunday in Stratford. Check this out. There's going to be 20,000 records up for grabs. How amazing does that sound? It's happening on Saturday, October 17th, 10 to 3, and it's happening at the Army, Navy, Air Force, Unit 261 Hall. It's going to be a

0: 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A safety reminder from the Municipality of West Perth and the OPP.
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0: 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Good morning. It's 18 degrees off and on rain today, and it's going to get warm today. Crazy warm, actually. A high of 27 with a humidex of 34. 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

0: Stratford's best music, 107.7 Today FM. That was Love Turns Lonely. Sophie Simmons, good morning. KFEL hanging out with you today as we are through the Thanksgiving weekend. And we are now looking on to Halloween and the pumpkin parade coming on November 1st from 5 to 8 in Market Square. You know how the pumpkin parade works. You've got your pumpkin, it's carved. What do you do with it now? We'll take it down to the pumpkin parade around noon behind City Hall. Then the parade takes place and boom, they take them and handle them for you. If you want details about the pumpkin parade, easy to find. 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
1: Good morning, I'm Richard Coffin. Stratford police say if you find devices like old World War II grenades, leave them where they are and contact them to have them safely removed. This after a portion of downtown was closed off last Thursday night. Stratford police say a resident found a grenade in their home while cleaning and went to police to let them know about it, leaving the grenade in their vehicle in a municipal parking lot. Around 7 that night, public access was immediately closed off in the area, including George Street West between Downey and St. Patrick Streets. A bomb disposal unit from Waterloo Regional Police arrived just before 9 and retrieved the grenade without incident. The area was then reopened to the public. Police say due to their age, devices like these are known to be highly unstable when moved and could result in serious injury or death. A night of music and helping out those struggling in the communities coming to Holy Trinity Anglican Church. Ian and Catherine Sadler in recital is a benefit concert collecting donations for the church food bank tomorrow. Church organist and director of music Ian Sadler says the food bank feeds hundreds of people each week.
2: The need is really felt very, very keenly.
1: The concert will feature music from composers including Mozart, Bach, and Schumann. While admission is free, monetary donations are welcome. It's a way for youth to introduce their business ideas to a wider audience. The Ontario Agri-Food Discovery Centre is hosting a children's business market at the Listowel Agricultural Hall on November 28th. Officials say the market will allow youth ages 7 to 15 to showcase their businesses to the community. Centre Director Jillian Lewis says the market's a chance for youth to showcase creativity, build confidence, and gain valuable experience. Youth entrepreneurs are asked to submit their applications early. And fresh off the Thanksgiving weekend, someone in Canada could be stuffing their wallet with a record-setting lottery prize. $85 million is up for grabs in tonight's Lotto Max draw. Officials say the previous Canadian lottery record was $80 million, won first by a single ticket holder in BC in May of last year and matched in December by two friends in Ontario. Tonight's lottery also includes 16 prizes worth an estimated $1 million each, along with 85 prizes worth $100,000 each. Be the first to know. Get daily and weekly news alerts directly to your inbox by signing up at MyStratfordNow.com.
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4: A few showers ending this morning and then into a mix of sun and cloud with a risk of a thunderstorm this morning as well. A high of 27 with a humidex of 34. Partly cloudy tonight with a low of 13. Mainly cloudy tomorrow. Slight chance of rain and some drizzle in the morning with a high of 15. And for Thursday, cloudy with a high of 14. Right now, 18 in Stratford.
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5: Yo, remember back on the bully when cats used to harmonize like... 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

0: pants.
1: .709 Good morning, KFEL with you. It is a Tuesday. It's 18 degrees. We are fresh past Thanksgiving. And I don't know why, but I could spend hours doing this. We'll talk more about that coming up shortly. First, it's Olivia Rodrigo and Drop Dead on 107.7 Today FM.

0: Stratford's Best Music, 107.7 Today FM with Crush. It's 7:16. Good morning. KFO with you this morning. 18 degrees. It's a warm one. Could see thunderstorms this morning as the day rolls along. So I didn't really think of this until yesterday when I got back into Stratford after a lovely Thanksgiving weekend. I spent an obscene amount of time on my phone, on TikTok, and I was watching chiropractor videos. I don't know why, but one after the other. It was the wormhole of wormholes of watching people get their backs adjusted. So I want to know if there's something weird like that for you. Do you get caught in weird wormholes online? What is the wormhole? 519-272-9834. Call or text or hit the Today Facebook page. I'd love to hear from you this morning.
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0: 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It's 7:30. Good morning. I'm KFEL. And there is a fun event coming. It's hanging out with the Bosom Buddies. There's games, raffles, snacks, a cash bar. It's Around the World in 80 Bras. A ladies-only event on November 14th, 7 to midnight at the Stratford Country Club. If you want to see more details about this, well, head over to the Today Facebook page. Jamie Cottle has got an entire interview about this awesome event.
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0: 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I'm K-Fell. It's 7:43, and this is pretty sweet. Stratford's got a Diwali celebration coming to Market Square between 5 p.m. and 8 p.m. That, of course, behind City Hall, October 24th. 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
1: Good morning, I'm Richard Coffin. Stratford police say if you find devices like old World War II grenades, leave them where they are and contact them to have them safely removed. This after a portion of downtown was closed off last Thursday night. Stratford police say a resident found a grenade in their home while cleaning and went to police to let them know about it, leaving the grenade in their vehicle in a municipal parking lot. Around 7 that night, public access was immediately closed off in the area, including George Street West between Downey and St. Patrick Streets. A bomb disposal unit from Waterloo Regional Police arrived just before 9 and retrieved the grenade without incident. The area was then reopened to the public. Police say due to their age, devices like these are known to be highly unstable when moved and could result in serious injury or death. A night of music and helping out those struggling in the communities coming to Holy Trinity Anglican Church. Ian and Catherine Sadler in recital is a benefit concert collecting donations for the church food bank tomorrow. Church organist and director of music Ian Sadler says the food bank feeds hundreds of people each week.
2: The need is really felt very, very keenly.
1: The concert will feature music from composers including Mozart, Bach, and Schumann. While admission is free, monetary donations are welcome. It's a way for youth to introduce their business ideas to a wider audience. The Ontario Agri-Food Discovery Centre is hosting a children's business market at the Listowel Agricultural Hall on November 28th. Officials say the market will allow youth ages 7 to 15 to showcase their businesses to the community. Centre Director Jillian Lewis says the market's a chance for youth to showcase creativity, build confidence, and gain valuable experience. Youth entrepreneurs are asked to submit their applications early. And fresh off the Thanksgiving weekend, someone in Canada could be stuffing their wallet with a record-setting lottery prize. $85 million is up for grabs in tonight's Lotto Max draw. Officials say the previous Canadian lottery record was $80 million, won first by a single ticket holder in BC in May of last year and matched in December by two friends in Ontario. Tonight's lottery also includes 16 prizes worth an estimated $1 million each, along with 85 prizes worth $100,000 each. Be the first to know. Get daily and weekly news alerts directly to your inbox by signing up at MyStratfordNow.com.
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5: A few showers ending this morning and then into a mix of sun and cloud with a risk of a thunderstorm this morning as well. A high of 27 with a humidex of 34. Partly cloudy tonight with a low of 13. Mainly cloudy tomorrow. Slight chance of rain and some drizzle in the morning with a high of 15. And for Thursday, cloudy with a high of 14. Right now, 18 in Stratford.
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0: 107.7 Today FM, Stratford's best music. That was Hate That I Made You Love Me, Ariana Grande. At 8:16, we sit at 19 degrees. Kay fell with you, and I realized this yesterday when I got back from the Thanksgiving weekend. I spent an obscene amount of time when I got home on my cell phone watching chiropractor videos. It was about an hour of that, Christina from Sebringville.
1: Which is weird. Why are you listening to chiropractor? Like, are you listening for the bone cracking?
0: I guess. I think so.
1: That's disgusting.
0: I know. It's weird.
1: Oh, that is very... Ugh. Gross. Now, anyways, continue.
0: Now, I want to know, is there weird wormholes you get caught in?
1: Well, lately, I've been kind of caught in, like, murder ones. You know, like, these, the, like, serial killers or people who killed. And because ever since that Krista, whatever her name is, mm-hmm. I've kind of been, like, I don't know, my feed is all about that now. And I keep looking at all these, like, different stories that are unsolved. And I'm just like, wow, this is kind of creepy that I'm even looking at all this stuff. And now my Facebook and is just all, like, talking, like, oh, I don't know why I'm doing it.
0: Yeah, and you say that mine's weird. You're looking out for murders and stuff. How about you? Is there a wormhole you've been caught in online? What's the story? 519-272-9834. Hit the Today Facebook page.
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0: 107.7 Today FM, Stratford's best music with Magic and Rude. It's 8:30. Good morning. I'm KFL, 19 degrees. And I couldn't believe that I did it yesterday. Over an hour watching chiropractor videos, just guys cracking people's backs for over an hour. And after it was done, I was like, what did I just do? It was definitely a wormhole I didn't expect to get caught up in. Has that ever happened to you? You get caught up in this weird internet wormhole. You're watching a bunch of videos and like an hour passes and you're like, what did I just do with myself? Leslie has commented up on the Today Facebook page and says she gets caught in pottery videos. I love making pottery and can watch videos of it all day. There you go. How about you? What a wormhole. Do you get caught in any? 519-272-9834.
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0: We got free tickets to the Brand Van concert happening this Monday night at the Pacific Palisades. You can all in if you want to answer a couple of questions. Mainly, what is Todd's favorite cheese? Jackie just called up and said it was a form of rock four. Let's see if it's that.
1: Give us a ring, ding, ding. 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

0: 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The Stratford and District Agricultural Society's got a pork chop dinner coming on October 22nd. 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
1: Good morning, I'm Richard Coffin. Stratford police say if you find devices like old World War II grenades, leave them where they are and contact them to have them safely removed. This after a portion of downtown was closed off last Thursday night. Stratford police say a resident found a grenade in their home while cleaning and went to police to let them know about it, leaving the grenade in their vehicle in a municipal parking lot. Around 7 that night, public access was immediately closed off in the area, including George Street West between Downey and St. Patrick Streets. A bomb disposal unit from Waterloo Regional Police arrived just before 9 and retrieved the grenade without incident. The area was then reopened to the public. Police say due to their age, devices like these are known to be highly unstable when moved and could result in serious injury or death. A night of music and helping out those struggling in the communities coming to Holy Trinity Anglican Church. Ian and Catherine Sadler in recital is a benefit concert collecting donations for the church food bank tomorrow. Church organist and director of music Ian Sadler says the food bank feeds hundreds of people each week.
2: The need is really felt very, very keenly.
1: The concert will feature music from composers including Mozart, Bach, and Schumann. While admission is free, monetary donations are welcome. It's a way for youth to introduce their business ideas to a wider audience. The Ontario Agri-Food Discovery Centre is hosting a children's business market at the Listowel Agricultural Hall on November 28th. Officials say the market will allow youth ages 7 to 15 to showcase their businesses to the community. Centre Director Jillian Lewis says the market's a chance for youth to showcase creativity, build confidence, and gain valuable experience. Youth entrepreneurs are asked to submit their applications early. And fresh off the Thanksgiving weekend, someone in Canada could be stuffing their wallet with a record-setting lottery prize. $85 million is up for grabs in tonight's Lotto Max draw. Officials say the previous Canadian lottery record was $80 million, won first by a single ticket holder in BC in May of last year and matched in December by two friends in Ontario. Tonight's lottery also includes 16 prizes worth an estimated $1 million each, along with 85 prizes worth $100,000 each. Be the first to know. Get daily and weekly news alerts directly to your inbox by signing up at MyStratfordNow.com.
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4: A few showers ending this morning and then into a mix of sun and cloud with a risk of a thunderstorm this morning as well. A high of 27 with a humidex of 34. Partly cloudy tonight with a low of 13. Mainly cloudy tomorrow. Slight chance of rain and some drizzle in the morning with a high of 15. And for Thursday, cloudy with a high of 14. Right now, 18 in Stratford.
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1: You know, a lot of girls be thinking my songs are about them, but this is not to get confused.

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I don't know why, but it took an hour of my time away from me. We'll talk about that shortly. Miley Cyrus now in Flowers on Today FM. We were

0: 107.7 Today FM, Stratford's best music. That was Body Loud Luxury. I'm KFEL. In studio with me is Kate. Kate, yesterday I spent a good hour when I got home just going through chiropractor videos.
1: Just detoxing after Thanksgiving.
0: Just watching chiropractor videos. I don't know why.
1: They're fun to watch,
0: I guess.
1: They're satisfying. I like the crunchy noises.
0: The crunchy noises is what does it. But you also do this, too. I think everyone does this.
1: Everybody doom scrolls, I think.
0: What's your video wormhole?
1: Oh, I mean, any of the, like, super satisfying, like, carpet cleaning or, like, pimple popping, I like that. I know not everybody's into that.
0: The carpet cleaning ones are interesting.
1: I love the carpet cleaning ones because sometimes the carpet is so unrecognizable. You're like, that is just a fully blackened carpet.
0: Mm-hmm.
1: And then it turns out it's a white carpet and you just can't believe it. I love those videos. It's crazy.
0: They are delightful. And you were also mentioning one that I've seen before. That is kind of gross.
1: Hoof. What else did I say?
0: Hoof clipping videos.
1: Yes. Oh my gosh, the hoof trimming videos. I love those. They can be pretty gross.
0: Yeah.
1: But they're interesting because I used to work on a dairy farm, so I find it very interesting.
0: Those are gross, Kate.
1: I love them.
0: There you go. Kate's also doom scrolling and watching videos for ridiculous amounts of time. What about you? What are they? Hit the Today Facebook page or call or text 519-272-9834.
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4: A few showers ending this morning and then into a mix of sun and cloud with a risk of a thunderstorm this morning as well. A high of 27 with a humidex of 34. Partly cloudy tonight with a low of 13. Mainly cloudy tomorrow. Slight chance of rain and some drizzle in the morning with a high of 15. And for Thursday, cloudy with a high of 14. Right now, 18 in Stratford.
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0: 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And Kate, this was once answered by an early 2000s movie on Kate's Creepy Night Out. Let's talk of this is a big, this should have been the finals.
1: Well, this is a pretty good showdown, this one. So yeah, we're planning a creepy night out for October 30th. Myself and 10 guests, we will be going to the Little Prince Micro Cinema and we'll be watching a scary movie, but we are voting on what scary movie we want to watch for the month of October. Like, we're voting until October 26th. So we have been tournamenting horror movies. Mm-hmm. And today we are voting on a new bracket. It's Friday the 13th from 1980 versus Nightmare on Elm Street from 1984.
0: This is a big one.
1: I am so excited.
0: This is a conversation we used to have continuously on the playground. Yeah. Who would win in a fight? Freddy Krueger or Jason? Now,
1: and that turned into a movie.
0: It was sort of answered, Jason versus Freddy. But it depends on who your bigger fan. I say Freddy won. I know someone that says Jason won.
1: I feel like, because Freddy is, I think, more supernatural than Jason.
0: Jason,
1: like,
0: continuously comes back from
1: the
0: dead.
1: He does, but he started as a regular dude. He's been to space. Okay, I'm missing something here.
0: Freddy also started as a regular dude.
1: I guess. I feel like I need to know more about
0: you
1: the
0: need
1: lore.
0: To look, but this is what it's all about, Kate. So yes. People can vote.
1: Yeah, so it's essentially Freddy versus Jason today. For Kate's Creepy Night Out, it is up now on the Today Facebook page, so you can vote there.
0: Fantastic. Get in and get on it. Let's have some fun.
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0: 107.7 Today FM, Stratford's best music with your Mr. Brown. It's 9:47. And Kate, before we pass things over to the best there is, the best there was, the best there ever will be, Jamie Caudle, you noticed something that I also noticed that's live and on my StratfordNow.com now.
1: Yes. Oh my goodness. 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
1: Well, of course, we are voting for Kate's Creepy Night Out, so it's another fun day of voting, and we are voting between Friday the 13th and Nightmare on Elm Street. So be sure to get your vote in on the Today Facebook page. But then on the show, we're also talking about something around the house that you've been procrastinating. I'm a big procrastinator, and I just found out it's apparently Toilet Tank Repair Month, which there's so many national months for October. Yeah. I thought that's funny because I really should look into getting my toilet tank repaired.
0: There you go. Kate's procrastinating on the afternoon show. Jamie is in next. Have a wonderful, wonderful Tuesday. That really does feel like a Monday. Linton.

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5: A few showers ending this morning and then into a mix of sun and cloud with a risk of a thunderstorm this morning as well. A high of 27 with a humidex of 34. Partly cloudy tonight with a low of 13. Mainly cloudy tomorrow. Slight chance of rain and some drizzle in the morning with a high of 15. And for Thursday, cloudy with a high of 14. Right now, 18 in Stratford. 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

0: Lolo the Punisher, 107.7 Today FM, Stratford's best music. Hi, good morning. I'm Jamie Caudle. Tuesday morning, October 13th, back after the Thanksgiving Day long weekend. Hope you had a good one. Hey, we've got more events coming up. 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It is set for this coming Saturday. There's live music, entertainment throughout. 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As the daylight fades, the magic begins. Always a ton of fun. Activities get underway at 5 p.m. on Saturday, October 17th at the Veterans Drive Band Show with Playmakers Theatre School and City of Stratford. They'll see out for that. All the poster details available for you on our socials. We got your weather forecast details next.
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9: Mix of sun and cloud today, high of 27 with a humidex of 34. Tonight, the skies will be partly cloudy, chance of showers or drizzle, low of 13. Wednesday will be cloudy throughout, high of 15, going down to

0: Charlotte Cardin, The Way We Touch. 107.7 Today FM, Stratford's best music. I'm Jamie Caudle. Big weekend coming up with Stratford Legion celebrating their 100th anniversary, and they have their centennial weekend this weekend, Friday through till Sunday, with so much going on. There's the Tombola, the casino, a Friday evening. Saturday, laying of the wreath at the cenotaph, also the dedication of the bench. They have their open house 11 till 10 on Saturday. Barbecue going on, cake cutting, meat draw, and the dance with strings and traps. 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We spoke with Frank Matheson with Stratford Legion all about it. 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
1: 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I'm Jamie Caudill. Well, if you've had enough of turkey sandwiches, how about donuts and coffee? Yeah, it's the Zaire's Donut Day giveaway contest. We'll do it Thursday. KFO will do the shout-out. I'll do the delivery with the Stratford Motor Products Community Cruiser, powered by Krabby Joe's Bar and Grill, Excalibur Insurance, Roof Ninjas, and, of course, Zaire's Stratford. 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
12: Mix of sun and cloud today, high of 27 with a humidex of 34. Tonight, the skies will be partly cloudy, chance of showers or drizzle, low of 13. Wednesday will be cloudy throughout, high of 15, going down to a low of 5.
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0: 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I'm Jamie Caudle. It is set for this Saturday. You can go to ticketscene.ca and find out if there are any tickets left for the Rotary Club of Stratford Scotch Mist event. We caught up with Rob Russell, with Rotary Club of Stratford, also Zach Gribble, a big part of this event. It's a 19-plus event. It is an amazing evening at the Best Western plus the Arden Park Hotel. But last we checked, tickets are at least over 90% sold. It is happening this Saturday, so go to ticketscene.ca/events. 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Find out if there are any tickets left. It is an amazing fundraiser for Rotary Club of Stratford and just quite simply an amazing evening out. 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

0: 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I'm Jamie Caudill. 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

Hinder, Lips of an Angel, 107.7 Today FM, Stratford's best music. I'm Jamie Cottle. 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
4: Mix of sun and cloud today. High of 27 with a humidex of 34. Tonight, the skies will be partly cloudy. Chance of showers or drizzle. Low of 13. Wednesday will be cloudy throughout. High of 15, going down to a low of 5.
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1: Good afternoon. I'm Hussam El Hussein. Dana Manning will perform in the Festival City in support of an ongoing housing campaign. Emily Murphy Center announced an evening with Dana Manning scheduled to start at 7 p.m. October 22nd at the Ritzma Farm. Officials say proceeds will go towards their ongoing Tiny Homes Big Impact campaign. Emily Murphy Executive Director Lisa Wild says they are halfway to a $600,000 goal. Wild says they have been gifted 5 tiny homes to put into their backyard, and they need to raise money for installation. Tickets are $25 in advance and $30 at the door. Stratford police seized multiple weapons and drugs ahead of the Thanksgiving long weekend. Police say a search warrant was executed shortly before 5 p.m. on Friday, leading to the seizure of a .40 caliber Glock 27 handgun, a Glock 27 magazine with ammunition, and a prohibited butterfly knife. 8 grams of methamphetamine and pills were also seized. Officers add the warrant resulted in 4 people being arrested. A 55-year-old Stratford man faces several charges, including multiple firearms and weapons-related offenses, possession of illegal substances, breach of probation, and breach of several weapons prohibition orders. The other 3 individuals were released from custody. Be the first to know. Sign up to get news alerts to your inbox at mystratfordnow.com.
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1: Mix of sun and cloud today, high of 27 with a humidex of 34. Tonight, the skies will be partly cloudy, chance of showers or drizzle, low of 13. Wednesday will be cloudy throughout, high of 15, going down to a low of 5.
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12: Mix of sun and cloud today, high of 27 with a humidex of 34. Tonight the skies will be partly cloudy, chance of showers or drizzle, low of 13. Wednesday will be cloudy throughout, high of 15, going down to a low of 5.
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5: Mix of sun and cloud today, high of 27 with a humidex of 34. Tonight, the skies will be partly cloudy, chance of showers or drizzle, low of 13. Wednesday will be cloudy throughout, high of 15, going down to a low of 5.
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6: Mix of sun and cloud today, high of 27 with a humidex of 34. Tonight, the skies will be partly cloudy, chance of showers or drizzle, low of 13. Wednesday will be cloudy throughout, high of 15, going down to a low of 5.
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6: Mix of sun and cloud today. High of 27 with a humidex of 34. Tonight, the skies will be partly cloudy. Chance of showers or drizzle. Low of 13. Wednesday will be cloudy throughout. High of 15, going down to a low of 5.
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Well, I hope you're having a great Tuesday that feels like a Monday, and I hope you had a fantastic long weekend for Thanksgiving. I'm Kate, you're on the Afternoon Drive, and of course, usually on Mondays, we check in with the local community food center, so we're going to do it today because it's a Tuesday that feels like a Monday. So stick around, we're going to talk to Julie Docker-Johnson in a few minutes. Right now, it's Preston Pablo on Today FM. Hey.

0: I love you until now and forever away.
1: In the fall, the leaves change color and fall to the ground. It's like Mother Nature's version of a mic drop.
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Yeah, when I walk on by, girls be looking like Debbie Fly. I pick to the beat, walking down the street in my new The Freak. Yeah, this is how I roll, animal print pants out control. It's Red Bull with the big ass bro, and like Bruce Lee, I got the clout. Yeah.

0: Naomi Sharon, was it ever love on Today FM? Hey, I'm Kate, and of course, we're checking in with Julie Docker Johnson with the local community food center. Julie, how are you?
1: I am so fabulous.
0: Oh, I'm so glad. We've got a short but busy week ahead.
1: Oh, we do indeed.
0: So, of course, skipping ahead to Thursday. Thursday alone is a busy day at the local. We are starting with the Adult Learning Center on site.
1: Yes, so they are here 9:30 till 3 on Thursdays. You can pop in, you can make an appointment, but they can help with so many learning things, whether it's how to use a computer, how to use your iPad, how to find classes that you may need to upgrade something, like if you need a resume. They can help do all of those pieces, and all you have to do is pop into the local, and they're here.
0: Absolutely. Easy peasy.
1: Right?
0: Yeah, go learn something new.
1: Exactly.
0: And also on Thursday, I cannot believe it's the third Thursday of the month already.
1: Oh, my goodness. And we know that that means that we put everything from your market at the local into our truck, and we drive it down Highway 7 to St. Mary's and set up at the St. Mary's United Church from 2 until 4. And so fresh produce and fruits and vegetables, meat, eggs, all the things are available there. And remembering that we buy it wholesale, we sell it wholesale, it is for everybody. So come, if you've not been, come and have a look. If you always come, we can't wait to see you. We also have the most amazing people, Bruce and Nancy White, there, and they make samples and of different things and provide recipes. And so it is quite a taste sensation, honestly.
0: Absolutely. It's always fun at the Nourish Market on Thursday. So
1: yes.
0: Yeah, that's coming up this Thursday from 2 to 4 in St. Mary's. And then even more happening on Thursday this week, the local is hosting an election think tank.
1: Yes. So in Stratford, the polls open on Friday. So Thursday night, plan to come to the local and have a conversation. Conversation is the key word with candidates who are running in the municipal election in Stratford. So it is basically exactly what we do always at the local. People sit around a table and they have conversations about things that are important to them. And so this is the way it's set up. So there will be topics on tables, and people can go to that table if it's a topic that's very important to them. The candidates will circulate, and they will then sit down, and there'll be the opportunity to ask the candidate, you know, what their opinion is on that, what their policy is. But again, I stress it is a conversation with the people that you're going to elect to run your city. So it's not a debate. It's none of those things. It's a conversation.
0: Fantastic.
1: Yes, and it's from 6 until 8, so the doors will open at 5:30, and then timing is key because there are a lot of people, and we want all the topics to be addressed and everybody to have the opportunity, and so it runs from 6 o'clock till 8 o'clock on Thursday evening.
0: Perfect. So if you're interested, you can just show up.
1: Absolutely.
0: Fantastic. So just show up to the local 6 to 8 on Thursday, and we'll keep chatting with Julie in a few minutes because there's obviously more things happening this week on Friday and on the weekend and coming up in October. So we'll keep chatting with Julie. Stick around on Today FM.
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0: The Way We Touch at Charlotte Cardin on Today FM. Hey, I'm Kate, and we are on the phone with Julie Docker Johnson with the local community food center. We're talking about what's coming up this week, and Julie, on Friday, all the Friday things are happening.
1: Oh boy, we got all the things. So 9:30 to 10:30, seniors exercise, and then from 11 till 1, we serve lunch, and your market at the local is open, so you can do your grocery shopping for the weekend. And then the community clinic moves in from 1 till 3:30. And in addition to the clinic people, we have workers from OW and ODSP that people can access in a pop-up format. So if you've needed to talk to an Ontario Works caseworker or an ODSP caseworker, this is a perfect place to connect. So you might as well come, have lunch, go shopping in the market, and then have a chat and get some information if you need it, or get help getting hooked up with different things.
0: Absolutely. And is Amber there with the tax clinic as well?
1: And Amber is in the house. And so Amber is our newest staff member, and she is running our tax clinics. And so you can make an appointment with her if you need to get your income tax done. It's not too late, ever. She can do for the current year. She can do for years back. And she's also working on lots of different programs about budgeting and about smart money health and all of these different things. But Amber will be in the house if you need to check in with her, ask questions, or make an appointment to get your taxes done.
0: That is fantastic.
1: Yes.
0: It's so great to have a financial literacy person on site.
1: That's awesome. It really is.
0: Awesome. And then on Saturday is another Grandmother Moons session.
1: Yes, it is. So Saturday morning from 10 until 12, 13 Grandmother Moons led by the amazing Patsy Ann Day. But if you've never come to Grandmother Moons before, it is really a lovely, lovely way to spend a Saturday morning and learn about Indigenous teachings and the moons and how everything works and the whys. And she does crafts sometimes, but it's so interesting. And everybody is welcome, and there's no registration required.
0: Yeah, you just show up 10 to noon.
1: Absolutely.
0: Fantastic. So 10 to noon on Saturday, just show up at the local community food center for Grandmother Moons. Love that program. And we'll keep chatting with Julie about what else is coming up at the local for October. So stick around on Today FM.
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0: 1077 Today FM, Post Malone, Better Now. Hey, I'm Kate, and we are wrapping up with Julie Docker Johnson with the local community food center. And Julie, next week, we've got a few exciting things to note. Next week on Thursday, the local is hosting a book launch.
1: Yes. On Thursday, October 22nd, from 6 until 8, and it's An Evening with Emily, Oh What a Life, and it's a book launch. So one of our community members, Barb Howard, has written this incredible book about this person named Emily, which is a character that is, you know, has come from her head. And the life in which Emily leads and the way that she does different things. And it is it'll be really interesting. It'll be an evening of stories and funny and connection. And so Barb will talk about Emily, and we'll also have a Huron Perth Healthcare Alliance mental health outreach person here as well, and just talk about that piece of where Emily came from and how we all have Emily's kind of in our head and what we do with them.
0: Yeah.
1: So it'll be a really interesting evening, but the books that Barb has written and illustrated are absolutely amazing, and we really, you know, we're so proud.
0: Mm-hmm.
1: So we invite you to come.
0: Yeah, October 22nd in the evening.
1: Yes, in the evening, 6 until 8. You can register on Eventbrite. And we only ask that, there's no charge, of course, but we only ask that just so we know, you know, how many people to expect and to set up for. And, of course, we always have lovely treats and things. But if you don't register, that's not going to be the end of the world. You can just come.
0: Absolutely. So just show up October 22nd at the local, 6 to 8 p.m., for this book launch. It sounds like so much fun.
1: Yes.
0: And then speaking of so much fun, the Bluegrass Brunch is also coming back.
1: Oh my goodness. Sunday, October the 25th. So two Sundays from now, 10 until 1, the Bluegrass Brunch. So it is the favorite thing at the local. So we have the Blurry Pickers, which are an incredible band, and we'll have a fabulous Sunday brunch, activities in the greenhouse for the kids, and your market at the local will be open as well. So if people haven't had the chance to come and see all of the renovations in the market, why not come, have brunch, and then you can go shopping.
0: Absolutely.
1: But yes, it's a great, it's a fundraiser, so it's by donation. Everybody is welcome, and it runs from 10 until 1, so you don't have to come right at 10. You can come anytime in between there, and we are so grateful that we have sponsors for this event, Gray Ridge Farms and Egg Solutions, Perth County Ingredients. So they are covering all of our costs, so any of the donations go straight to our fundraising campaign.
0: Oh, that is fantastic.
1: Yes.
0: Well, I can't wait. Bluegrass Brunch is going to be awesome. That's October 25th at the local. And wow, Julie, it's just going to be another great week, and we'll see you next week.
1: Yes, we will. Thank you.
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0: On Friday, November 6th, at the Stratford Rotary Complex, Empty Bowls is back with the Stratford House of Blessing Food Bank. 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
4: Mix of sun and cloud today. High of 27 with a humidex of 34. Tonight, the skies will be partly cloudy. Chance of showers or drizzle. Low of 13. Wednesday will be cloudy throughout. High of 15, going down to a low of 5.
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Afternoon. Hey, I'm Kate. You're on the afternoon drive. Hope you're having a great day. You know, I am a big procrastinator, especially around my own house. It's fall now. It's been fall for quite some time, and I still have to put up the decorations. I have so many fall decor pieces. Haven't put a single one up yet, but I want to know, what's something you've been procrastinating around the house? I know I'm not the only one. We'll talk more about it in a few minutes, but it's Teddy Swims right now on Today FM.

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0: Feeling good with Ren for short on Today FM. I'm Kate. Happy Tuesday. Hope you're feeling good after the Thanksgiving long weekend. And I've realized it's, you know, we've just passed Thanksgiving and I haven't put any of my fall decor out. And this is the time that a lot of people decide they want to put their Halloween decorations out. And I'm like, I feel like I've missed my window for fall decorations. It's been fall for like almost a month and I haven't put anything out. I have these cute fall leaf garlands and little stuffed animals and knickknacks for around my house. The only thing I've got up is a wreath on my front door. That's about it. I like to decorate for each season. I have a couple of decor pieces for every season of the year because why not? It's fun. It adds a little whimsy to my life. But I want to know, because I'm procrastinating, but what around your house have you been procrastinating? Is there a project? Is there a chore? A couple of us have said cleaning. I totally get it. I've also procrastinated that a little bit. Leslie says, putting away my patio furniture. That's a good one. You got to do that before it gets really cold and gross outside. Our patio furniture was falling apart. So this year I just decided I'm going to throw it on the curb. I'm done. I'm getting rid of it. It's like falling apart and it was wicker. So I'm like, I'm done. It's on the curb. But let me know, what's something around the house you've been procrastinating? We're talking about it on the Today Facebook page, Instagram, or 519-272-9834.
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7: Mix of sun and cloud today, high of 27 with a humidex of 34. Tonight the skies will be partly cloudy, chance of showers or drizzle, low of 13. Wednesday will be cloudy throughout, high of 15, going down to a low of 5.
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0: It's Tegan and Sarah closer on Today FM. Hey, I'm Kate. You're on the afternoon drive. And it's Tuesday after the Thanksgiving long weekend. And on the Today FM Facebook page this afternoon, it's another voting day for Kate's Creepy Night Out contest. Yes, I am planning a creepy night out for the end of October. On October 30th at 7 p.m., myself, five winners and their plus ones, so myself and 10 of you, will be going to the Little Prince Micro Cinema, the smallest movie theater in the world, in downtown Stratford, and we will be watching a scary movie together. And each of my five winners and their plus ones, they get a voucher for a free ghost tour with Stratford Walking Tours as well. So we're just planning all sorts of creepy nights out. And I'm really excited for our creepy night out at the Little Prince. But yes, we do have to pick a movie. So over the month of October, we have been voting on spooky movies. And we're starting a new bracket in the tournament today. So if you head over to the Today FM Facebook page, you'll find Kate's Creepy Night Out contest post for today. And today we're voting between Friday the 13th from 1980 and Nightmare on Elm Street from 1984. I feel like personally, I love Nightmare on Elm Street, but so far it looks like Friday the 13th is winning in our polls, in our votes. So if you want to have your say for Kate's Creepy Night Out, be sure to head to the Today FM Facebook page and vote in the comments. All you have to do is comment whether you want Friday the 13th or Nightmare on Elm Street. And at the end of the day, I will tally everything up and we'll see who moves on to the next round for Kate's Creepy Night Out. 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

0: Bare Naked Ladies, Pinch Me on Today FM. Happy Tuesday. I'm Kate. Hope you're having a great afternoon. And I can't believe we're almost halfway through October. And this is just your reminder that if your gutter, if your eaves troughs are feeling a little cluttered and you don't want to clean them out yourself, because I don't want to clean mine out by myself, so I bet you don't want to clean yours out by yourself. But don't forget about our Declutter Your Gutter contest with Roof Ninjas. 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
8: Mix of sun and cloud today, high of 27 with a humidex of 34. Tonight, the skies will be partly cloudy, chance of showers or drizzle, low of 13. Wednesday will be cloudy throughout, high of 15, going down to a low of 5.
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1: Good afternoon. I'm Hussam El Hussein. Dana Manning will perform in the Festival City in support of an ongoing housing campaign. Emily Murphy Center announced an evening with Dana Manning scheduled to start at 7 p.m. October 22nd at the Ritzma Farm. Officials say proceeds will go towards their ongoing Tiny Homes Big Impact campaign. Emily Murphy Executive Director Lisa Wild says they are halfway to a $600,000 goal. Wild says they have been gifted 5 tiny homes to put into their backyard, and they need to raise money for installation. Tickets are $25 in advance and $30 at the door. Stratford police seized multiple weapons and drugs ahead of the Thanksgiving long weekend. Police say a search warrant was executed shortly before 5 p.m. on Friday, leading to the seizure of a .40 caliber Glock 27 handgun, a Glock 27 magazine with ammunition, and a prohibited butterfly knife. 8 grams of methamphetamine and pills were also seized. Officers add the warrant resulted in 4 people being arrested. A 55-year-old Stratford man faces several charges, including multiple firearms and weapons-related offenses, possession of illegal substances, breach of probation, and breach of several weapons prohibition orders. The other 3 individuals were released from custody. Be the first to know. Sign up to get news alerts to your inbox at mystratfordnow.com.
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1: Tonight, mainly cloudy skies, chance of showers or drizzle, risk of a thunderstorm expected early on, low of 9. Tomorrow, cloudy, high of 15, going down to a low of 5. Thursday will be cloudy, high of 14. Rain will be coming in that evening, low of 9.
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Tuesday afternoon. I'm Kate. You're on the Afternoon Drive. Hope you're having a great day so far. And man, it's hot for October. But you know what? It's going to go back to normal October weather tomorrow. So we're enjoying the sunshine. Humidex of 34 right now. So if you're getting out of work soon, don't be surprised when you feel that blast of heat. And yeah, wow, what a great day. And I found out today, October is toilet tank repair month. And it just reminded me, man, I have been procrastinating some projects at home. So that's what we're talking about. What are you procrastinating at home? We'll talk more in a few minutes. It's Montel Jordan right now.

0: In the fall, the air gets crisper, and so do my socks. I don't know how that happens.
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0: Carpe. Elijah Woods, ILU on Today FM. Hey, I'm Kate. You're on the afternoon drive Tuesday afternoon after the Thanksgiving long weekend. And now that Thanksgiving is over, it's time to put up my fall decor. I realized I've been procrastinating, even though I love my fall decor. I don't know why I've been procrastinating it. Maybe because I just didn't want to get it out of the closet. I don't know. But I am a big procrastinator. And I found out today, I thought it was kind of funny, that it just happens to be toilet tank repair month in October. Fun fact, there are so many national months in October. You can look them up. But toilet tank repair month is one of them. And I'm thinking, I should do that. Our toilet tank is kind of weird. It needs like 20 minutes between each flush. I'm like, I should probably call my landlord and we should talk about the toilet tank. But I'm a procrastinator, so I haven't done it yet. But let me know, what have you been procrastinating around the house? For me, it's almost everything. Every Friday, I like to do a cleaning night. A handful of people on the Facebook page have said cleaning, they're procrastinating. And I feel like I clean the exact same things every Friday night. But then I always notice other things that I should be cleaning, but I never do it because I'm procrastinating them. So let me know, what's that thing around the house you are putting off? We're talking about it on Facebook, Instagram, or 519-272-9834.
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0: Girls Like You, 107.7 Today FM. Hey, I'm Kate. Hope you're having a great Tuesday. And this is an event next weekend that I am very excited about with the Stratford Public Library. This is going to be so much fun. It's the very first silent disco and cocktail party fundraiser that the library has ever done. It's after hours in the Stacks. So you can dance, drink, devour, dance the night away, silent disco. Everyone's got a pair of wireless headphones on. 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But it's going to be a blast. It's coming up Saturday, October 24th, 7 to 9 p.m. at the library. 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There's prizes, a silent auction, and so much more on top of the silent disco portion. And it is a fundraiser for the future of the Stratford Public Library. 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It's going to be a blast. 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
5: Tonight, mainly cloudy skies, chance of showers or drizzle, risk of a thunderstorm expected early on, low of 9. Tomorrow, cloudy, high of 15, going down to a low of 5. Thursday will be cloudy, high of 14. Rain will be coming in that evening, low of 9.
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1: Good afternoon. I'm Hussam El Hussein. Dana Manning will perform in the Festival City in support of an ongoing housing campaign. Emily Murphy Center announced an evening with Dana Manning scheduled to start at 7 p.m. October 22nd at the Ritzma Farm. Officials say proceeds will go towards their ongoing Tiny Homes Big Impact campaign. Emily Murphy Executive Director Lisa Wild says they are halfway to a $600,000 goal. Wild says they have been gifted 5 tiny homes to put into their backyard, and they need to raise money for installation. Tickets are $25 in advance and $30 at the door. Stratford police seized multiple weapons and drugs ahead of the Thanksgiving long weekend. Police say a search warrant was executed shortly before 5 p.m. on Friday, leading to the seizure of a .40 caliber Glock 27 handgun, a Glock 27 magazine with ammunition, and a prohibited butterfly knife. 8 grams of methamphetamine and pills were also seized. Officers add the warrant resulted in 4 people being arrested. A 55-year-old Stratford man faces several charges, including multiple firearms and weapons-related offenses, possession of illegal substances, breach of probation, and breach of several weapons prohibition orders. The other 3 individuals were released from custody. Be the first to know. Sign up to get news alerts to your inbox at MyStratfordNow.com.
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1: Tonight, mainly cloudy skies, chance of showers or drizzle, risk of a thunderstorm expected early on, low of 9. Tomorrow, cloudy, high of 15, going down to a low of 5. Thursday will be cloudy, high of 14. Rain will be coming in that evening, low of 9.
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1: Hope you're having a great Tuesday afternoon so far. I'm Kate. You're on the afternoon drive. Thanks for hanging out with me. And we are voting again today for Kate's Creepy Night Out contest. I'll get you more details in a few minutes, but right now, speaking of creepy, it's Dracula with Tame Impala 107.7 today.

0: Misery. It's Alex Sampson on Today FM. Hey, happy Tuesday. I'm Kate. You're on the Afternoon Drive. And we have been voting throughout the month of October so far for Kate's Creepy Night Out Contest. Now, what this is at the end of October, on October 30th at 7 p.m., myself and 10 guests will be heading to the Little Prince Micro Cinema, and we will be watching a scary movie. But of course, I couldn't decide what scary movie to watch, so that's what we're voting on. We are tournamenting 8 horror movies throughout the month of October, and we started a new bracket in the tournament today. So today we've been voting between Friday the 13th from 1980 and Nightmare on Elm Street from 1984. I believe I've seen both of these movies at least once. I like Nightmare on Elm Street. I think I've only seen Friday the 13th once, but it's not about me, it's about what you want to watch. So make sure to get your vote in over on the Today FM Facebook page. And if you want to follow along for Kate's Creepy Night Out and keep voting on movies throughout October, be sure to give us a follow, 1077 Today FM Stratford. You can find us on Facebook, follow along, and put your vote in, because we are looking pretty close. I think Friday the 13th and Nightmare on Elm Street are almost tied for today, but I'll keep my eye on it, and I will tally it up at the end of the day.
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9: Tonight, mainly cloudy skies, chance of showers or drizzle, risk of a thunderstorm expected early on, low of 9. Tomorrow, cloudy, high of 15, going down to a low of 5. Thursday will be cloudy, high of 14. Rain will be coming in that evening, low of 9.
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0: Lolo with the Punisher on Today FM. Hey, happy Tuesday. I'm Kate. You're on the Afternoon Drive. Thanks for hanging out with me. And coming up this weekend, this is going to be an exciting weekend for the Stratford Legion Branch 8. It's their 100th anniversary celebration this weekend. They're having a whole centennial weekend with lots of great events planned. On Friday, their lounge opens at 3. There's a casino night, starts at 6, play starts at 7, and admissions just by donation. So if you're into that, you should check that out. On Saturday this weekend, the laying of the wreath at the cenotaph is at 9:30 in the morning. Then there's a dedication of a bench at 9:45. And then there's an open house at the Legion from 11 a.m. to 10 p.m. So it runs all day. They're having a barbecue, cake cutting, a meat draw. There's a dance in the evening with strings and traps. So that is such a fun celebration for the Legion's 100th anniversary. And on Sunday, they have an open house again, 11 a.m. to 2, and a roast beef dinner. So make sure you get your tickets because they are on sale now for the Legion's 100th anniversary roast beef dinner. All the details for the Stratford Legion's centennial weekend have been posted to our community calendar at mystratfordnow.com. So you can also check them out there and help the Legion celebrate 100 years in Stratford.
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6: 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Laughter erupts in Something Rotten, while love blooms in Guys and Dolls. Dreams disintegrate in Death of a Salesman, and adventure calls in The Hobbit. 12 unforgettable stories in all, bold, thrilling, and live. 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

0: She's so high with Tal Bachman on Today FM. Hey, I'm Kate. Hope you're having a great Tuesday after your Thanksgiving long weekend. Thanks for hanging out with me this afternoon on the Afternoon Drive. We are wrapping up the show now, but I did want to let you know from Kate's Creepy Night Out contest today. If you don't know about the Creepy Night Out contest, well, myself and 10 guests will be getting together at the end of October to watch a scary movie at the Little Prince Micro Cinema, and winners will also get a voucher for a free ghost tour with Stratford Walking Tours. So we're planning a creepy night out, and we are voting on what scary movie we want to watch on October 30th. So today we were voting between Friday the 13th and Nightmare on Elm Street, and throughout the day I kept checking, and it was pretty much tied all day, but I do think Friday the 13th is going to be our winner today. I think it was like just one more vote than Nightmare on Elm Street. But on Thursday, we will be voting again on more movies. We're going to open up another bracket, so we will see who advances to the next round on Thursday. Thanks so much for voting. This has been so much fun so far. And if you want to follow along for the Kate's Creepy Night Out contest, you can give us a follow on the Today FM Facebook page, 1077 Today FM Stratford. And yes, we will keep voting on Thursday. But I hope you have a great night, and I will see you tomorrow on the Afternoon Drive from 2 to 6.
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9: Tonight, mainly cloudy skies, chance of showers or drizzle, risk of a thunderstorm expected early on, low of 9. Tomorrow, cloudy, high of 15, going down to a low of 5. Thursday will be cloudy, high of 14. Rain will be coming in that evening, low of 9.
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0: Hello, Stratford. I'm Mark Hunter, and I'm running to be your next mayor. 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Because when we work together, we can accomplish great things. Help me get things done for Stratford. 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
2: Tonight, mainly cloudy skies, chance of showers or drizzle, risk of a thunderstorm expected early on, low of 9. Tomorrow, cloudy, high of 15, going down to a low of 5. Thursday will be cloudy, high of 14. Rain will be coming in that evening, low of 9.
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4: Tonight, mainly cloudy skies, chance of showers or drizzle, risk of a thunderstorm expected early on, low of 9. Tomorrow, cloudy, high of 15, going down to a low of 5. Thursday will be cloudy, high of 14. Rain will be coming in that evening, low of 9.
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8: Tonight, mainly cloudy skies, chance of showers or drizzle, risk of a thunderstorm expected early on, low of 9. Tomorrow, cloudy, high of 15, going down to a low of 5. Thursday will be cloudy, high of 14. Rain will be coming in that evening, low of 9.

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7: Tonight, mainly cloudy skies, chance of showers or drizzle, risk of a thunderstorm expected early on, low of 9. Tomorrow, cloudy, high of 15, going down to a low of 5. Thursday will be cloudy, high of 14. Rain will be coming in that evening, low of 9.
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